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2: Tuesday brings dangerous heat with highs near 100 and heat index values up to 110. Storm chances return Tuesday night into Wednesday with a few strong to severe possible. Brief cool down arrives Friday before triple-digit heat returns this weekend. From the 2 News Weather Center, I'm meteorologist Annie Brown.
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2: Tuesday brings dangerous heat with highs near 100 and heat index values up to 110. Storm chances return Tuesday night into Wednesday with a few strong to severe possible. Brief cool down arrives Friday before triple digit heat returns this weekend. From the 2 News Weather Center, I'm meteorologist Annie Brown.
0: It's back in Tahlequah. Sam's Amusement Carnival is at the UKB parking lot right next to Walmart, starting August 24th through September 6th. 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
1: 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And now, your official 2 News weather forecast.
2: Tuesday brings dangerous heat with highs near 100 and heat index values up to 110. Storm chances return Tuesday night into Wednesday with a few strong to severe possible. Brief cool down arrives Friday before triple digit heat returns this weekend. From the 2 News Weather Center, I'm meteorologist Annie Brown.
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1: 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And now, your official 2 News weather forecast.
2: Tuesday brings dangerous heat with highs near 100 and heat index values up to 110. Storm chances return Tuesday night into Wednesday with a few strong to severe possible. Brief cool down arrives Friday before triple digit heat returns this weekend. From the 2 News Weather Center, I'm meteorologist Annie Brown.
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1: This is a Fox News alert. I'm Tom Rigotti. A shooting in downtown Minneapolis leaves multiple people injured. Seven victims were rushed to the hospital. One died there. Another died at the scene. As for the gunman,
2: a suspected shooter is deceased, and at this time, it is unknown how he died.
1: Police Sergeant Garrett Pardon adds two officers were injured. He says one is a non-life-threatening wound to the leg. The other is in surgery. Tropical Depression Edward sweeps through eastern Texas after it made landfall Tuesday. Fox Weather's Brandi Campbell is there.
3: The highest wind gust clocked at over 90 miles per hour in Port Arthur, Texas. Power outages quickly rose into the tens of thousands across East Texas, and that issue is ongoing. Edward's flood threat also ramped up.
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3: 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And now, your official 2 News weather forecast.
4: Tuesday brings dangerous heat with highs near 100 and heat index values up to 110. Storm chances return Tuesday night into Wednesday with a few strong to severe possible. Brief cool down arrives Friday before triple-digit heat returns this weekend. From the 2 News Weather Center, I'm meteorologist Annie Brown.
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1: 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And now, your official 2 News weather forecast.
2: Tuesday brings dangerous heat with highs near 100 and heat index values up to 110. Storm chances return Tuesday night into Wednesday with a few strong to severe possible. Brief cool down arrives Friday before triple digit heat returns this weekend. From the 2 News Weather Center, I'm meteorologist Annie Brown.
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6: 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We come from different neighborhoods, different backgrounds. We have different experiences. 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Everyone deserves to be heard. 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
2: He's a ranch hand in a pinch, man. Hotter than the red on a cattle brand. Cause she's a gold digger with a quick trigger. A cast iron skillet swinging lid flip.

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2: Fox News, I'm Ted Lindner. Two people are dead, three police officers wounded after a shooting in downtown Minneapolis. Fox's Jill Nato.
3: Police rushed into an apartment building in downtown, hearing gunfire and encountering shooting victims. No word yet on a motive. The FBI and ATF are joining with state and local police to go over the scene and find out more.
2: The gunman is also dead. The two officers injured, one shot in the leg, the other in the stomach. Both are in stable condition. And the jury deliberation is going to continue Thursday morning in the Lindsey Clancy murder trial. Fox's Brian Yenis.
4: The jury of nine women and three men sent a note to the judge saying they are still deadlocked. Judge William Sullivan then read the Tui Rodriguez or Dynamite charge, a final instruction urging the jury to reconsider their positions.
2: Clancy's lawyers say she was suffering from postpartum psychosis and is not criminally responsible. 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

0: 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And now, your official 2 News weather forecast.
1: Tuesday brings dangerous heat with highs near 100 and heat index values up to 110. Storm chances return Tuesday night into Wednesday with a few strong to severe possible. Brief cool down arrives Friday before triple-digit heat returns this weekend. From the 2 News Weather Center, I'm meteorologist Annie Brown.
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0: 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And now, your official 2 News weather forecast.
1: Tuesday brings dangerous heat with highs near 100 and heat index values up to 110. Storm chances return Tuesday night into Wednesday with a few strong to severe possible. Brief cool down arrives Friday before triple-digit heat returns this weekend. From the 2 News Weather Center, I'm meteorologist Annie Brown.
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0: 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And now, your official 2 News weather forecast.
1: Tuesday brings dangerous heat with highs near 100 and heat index values up to 110. Storm chances return Tuesday night into Wednesday with a few strong to severe possible. Brief cool down arrives Friday before triple-digit heat returns this weekend. From the 2 News Weather Center, I'm meteorologist Annie Brown.
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0: 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And now, your official 2 News weather forecast.
1: Tuesday brings dangerous heat with highs near 100 and heat index values up to 110. Storm chances return Tuesday night into Wednesday with a few strong to severe possible. Brief cool down arrives Friday before triple-digit heat returns this weekend. From the 2 News Weather Center, I'm meteorologist Annie Brown.
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0: 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And now, your official 2 News weather forecast.
1: Tuesday brings dangerous heat with highs near 100 and heat index values up to 110. Storm chances return Tuesday night into Wednesday with a few strong to severe possible. Brief cool down arrives Friday before triple-digit heat returns this weekend. From the 2 News Weather Center, I'm meteorologist Annie Brown.
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0: 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And now, your official 2 News weather forecast.
1: Tuesday brings dangerous heat with highs near 100 and heat index values up to 110. Storm chances return Tuesday night into Wednesday with a few strong to severe possible. Brief cool down arrives Friday before triple-digit heat returns this weekend. From the 2 News Weather Center, I'm meteorologist Annie Brown.
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1: News. I'm Sue Guzman. Police officers among the multiple victims shot in a mass shooting at a high-rise in Minneapolis Wednesday night. Minneapolis Police Chief Bill Peterson.
2: In summary, three individuals have died, including the suspected shooter. Three individuals were injured by gunfire. Three officers were injured, two of them by gunfire.
1: The three officers in stable condition. Fox 9 Minneapolis reporting the gunman was being evicted for previously making alleged threatening statements. Tropical depression Edward sweeping through eastern Texas after it made landfall. Fox Weather's Brandi Campbell.
3: The highest wind gust clocked at over 90 miles per hour in Port Arthur, Texas. Power outages quickly rose into the tens of thousands across east Texas, and that issue is ongoing. Edward's flood threat also ramped up.
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0: 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And now, your official 2 News weather forecast.
1: Tuesday brings dangerous heat with highs near 100 and heat index values up to 110. Storm chances return Tuesday night into Wednesday with a few strong to severe possible. Brief cool down arrives Friday before triple-digit heat returns this weekend. From the 2 News Weather Center, I'm meteorologist Annie Brown.
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0: 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And now, your official 2 News weather forecast.
1: Tuesday brings dangerous heat with highs near 100 and heat index values up to 110. Storm chances return Tuesday night into Wednesday with a few strong to severe possible. Brief cool down arrives Friday before triple-digit heat returns this weekend. From the 2 News Weather Center, I'm meteorologist Annie Brown.
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0: 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And now, your official 2 News weather forecast.
1: Tuesday brings dangerous heat with highs near 100 and heat index values up to 110. Storm chances return Tuesday night into Wednesday with a few strong to severe possible. Brief cool down arrives Friday before triple-digit heat returns this weekend. From the 2 News Weather Center, I'm meteorologist Annie Brown.
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1: Tuesday brings dangerous heat with highs near 100 and heat index values up to 110. Storm chances return Tuesday night into Wednesday with a few strong to severe possible. Brief cool down arrives Friday before triple-digit heat returns this weekend. From the 2 News Weather Center, I'm meteorologist Annie Brown.
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listen up, cause there's lots of folks in the world today who just can't seem to get along. So if you ain't a biker, a preppy, a golfer, a geek, a rebel, a Yankee, a veteran, or a freak, urban, suburban, country, a rock, red state, blue state, stoner, a jock, I mean, don't you think it's time just to take it on?

0: 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And now, your official 2 News weather forecast.
1: Tuesday brings dangerous heat with highs near 100 and heat index values up to 110. Storm chances return Tuesday night into Wednesday with a few strong to severe possible. Brief cool down arrives Friday before triple-digit heat returns this weekend. From the 2 News Weather Center, I'm meteorologist Annie Brown.
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0: 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And now, your official 2 News weather forecast.
1: Tuesday brings dangerous heat with highs near 100 and heat index values up to 110. Storm chances return Tuesday night into Wednesday with a few strong to severe possible. Brief cool down arrives Friday before triple-digit heat returns this weekend. From the 2 News Weather Center, I'm meteorologist Annie Brown.
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0: 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And now, your official 2 News weather forecast.
1: The heat backs off slightly today and tomorrow, but don't expect much for relief. Heat index values still top 105 degrees, with triple-digit temperatures returning this weekend. Rain stays limited, worsening drought and fire weather concerns. From the 2 News Weather Center, I'm meteorologist Annie Brown.
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0: 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And now, your official 2 News weather forecast.
1: The heat backs off slightly today and tomorrow, but don't expect much for relief. Heat index values still top 105 degrees, with triple-digit temperatures returning this weekend. Rain stays limited, worsening drought and fire weather concerns. From the 2 News Weather Center, I'm meteorologist Annie Brown.
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0: 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And now, your official 2 News weather forecast.
1: The heat backs off slightly today and tomorrow, but don't expect much for relief. Heat index values still top 105 degrees, with triple-digit temperatures returning this weekend. Rain stays limited, worsening drought and fire weather concerns. From the 2 News Weather Center, I'm meteorologist Annie Brown.
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0: 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And now, your official 2 News weather forecast.
1: The heat backs off slightly today and tomorrow, but don't expect much for relief. Heat index values still top 105 degrees, with triple-digit temperatures returning this weekend. Rain stays limited, worsening drought and fire weather concerns. From the 2 News Weather Center, I'm meteorologist Annie Brown.
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1: Fox News, I'm Gian Gelosi. The jury in Lindsey Clancy's murder trial going to resume deliberations for a sixth day. Yesterday, Judge William Sullivan gave them a Tui Rodriguez charge. It's a final warning before a possible mistrial.
2: It instructs the jurors to reconsider their positions and listen carefully to each other. Jurors are reminded another jury may not be better equipped to handle this case, and they're encouraged to reach a unanimous verdict without giving up any honestly held beliefs.
1: That's Fox's Nate Foy. President Trump says the U.S. is ready to attack Iran at any time, but also signals that renewed campaign against Tehran likely won't last long.
3: Treasury Secretary Scott Bessent says the recent strikes were limited. President Trump indicates Iran was trying to rebuild their radar and missile systems and deploy rockets that would have launched mines in the Strait of Hormuz.
1: It's Fox's Madeline Rivera. 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
4: News on the Radio Oklahoma News Network, I'm Trey Davis. It was wheels down, safe and sound for a Coast Guard plane carrying DHS Secretary Mark Wayne Mullen. The pilot reported the loss of the right engine to the tower at Ronald Reagan Washington National Airport. The pilots told Mullen the single-engine emergency landing was a first for them. New work requirements for Sooner Save members begin January 1st. Changes in federal Medicaid eligibility now require 80 hours of either work, community service, or a qualifying work program, half-time in an educational program, a combination of those, and at least $580 in monthly income. A social media claim leads to a warning from Lawton Police. Radio Oklahoma's David McCollum explained.
5: The police say a social media post claiming a masked attacker is targeting women in southwest Oklahoma is false. Officials say before you share, check the original source and make sure the information is true.
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9: 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We come from different neighborhoods, different backgrounds. We have different experiences. 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

0: Having a hard time dealing with a breakup? You got a brace for impact. That's Ghost of Hill County. This is Rise and Shine live from the NSU studios. My name's Brendan.
1: And I am Michi. We're going to keep the music rolling with Grant Gilbert and West of Fort Worth, all here on Lakes Country 102.1.

0: That's Craig Morgan, Almost Home. This is Rise and Shine from the NSU studios. My name's Brendan.
1: And I am Michi. It is officially the third day of September so far, which means it's the 246th day of the year.
0: Third day of the ninth month. Man, mm-hmm. We are just cruising through this year.
1: And there's 119 days left to go.
0: And school's already started.
1: That's true.
0: Yep, and we got sunrise coming in just a little bit, about 6:53 in the a.m.
1: And setting at 7:44. And don't forget that on Saturdays, we have the Tahlequah Farmers Market right off of Morgan Street and across from Norris Park. It is underneath the pavilion, so you are protected from the rain if it ever happens. But rain or shine, they'll be there from 8 a.m. 8 a.m. to noon.
0: Yep, and if you miss out on that, you can make it up over at the Hulbert Writers Market. 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But back to Saturday action, Michi's been going and checking out the Humane Society.
1: Yes, because they offer and encourage people to go out and volunteer with them. You can either go and play with some cats or kittens in a climate-controlled environment and give them treats and, you know, all that stuff, love, get them used to human interaction and all that stuff, or go walk a dog. They have dogs of all sorts of shapes and sizes and athletic levels as well. So just go check it out, meet with them, and maybe take one home.
0: Hey, and if you're an animal lover, that might be a good place to meet another animal lover. Just saying.
1: Would you know it?
0: I know. You might find them there.
1: Yeah. And the coolest part is that it is volunteer-based, so you can log your volunteer hours if needed.
0: That's true. They are official hours. And now I'm contriving the love story in my head right now where it's a dog lover and a cat lover that meet at the Humane Society, and then trouble ensues because they got to figure it out.
1: Yeah, they do.
0: All right, we're going to write that treatment, but right now, we'll just get back to the programming. 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
4: The heat backs off slightly today and tomorrow, but don't expect much for relief. Heat index values still top 105 degrees, with triple-digit temperatures returning this weekend. Rain stays limited, worsening drought and fire weather concerns. From the 2 News Weather Center, I'm meteorologist Annie Brown.
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1: 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And I thought, oh, she'll be back, till she turned around and pointed

0: Days like these, they don't grow on trees. That's Luke Combs. This is Rise and Shine from the NSU studios. My name is Brendan.
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2: 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I'm Casey Shepherd, back in just a moment.
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1: Well, the countdown is officially underway for the 2026 Oklahoma State Fair, marking the latest opening date on the fair's historical calendar as September the 17th through the 27th. And organizers are gearing up for 11 days of food, music, family entertainment, and agricultural showcase events. Fair Director Scott Munns tells us more.
2: Well, the dates are September 17th through the 27th. It's the latest we ever opened, the way the calendar falls. Last year was the earliest. So, you know, we're a little fortunate with this heat dome that we're experiencing. We can take that extra week and hopefully the temperatures will drop.
1: And of course, the food lineup features several really great concoctions.
2: Two of my favorite items, mac and cheese stuffed meatloaf. I love a mom's meatloaf, and who doesn't like the comfort food of mac and cheese? So we're going to have that out here. Fried Cajun chicken on a stick. I think back to the Raging Cajun, which was here a couple years ago and then took a little hiatus, but we're going to have fried Cajun chicken on a stick back. We've got a lot of great food items. I mean, we've got a scotched egg on a stick. That's a requisite. It's called walk-around food because people don't want to sit down. They want to grab their food, and it needs to be walkable. You know, there's always these studies about walkability in downtown and stuff like that. The only real criteria for fair food is that it's on a stick so you can keep moving.
1: Lots of great entertainment will be on the entertainment stages as well. They've got gate admission, special discount days, and parking advance gate admission is now available as well. For more information, you can go to okstatefair.com and check out all the advance tickets, wristbands, and even the event seats that are on sale now. That's our latest farm and ranch news. I'm Casey Shepherd on the Radio Oklahoma Ag Network.
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0: That's Ginny Lee by Maddox Ross. This is Rise and Shine from NSU Studios. My name's Brendan.
1: And I am Michi. It is time for us to be finishing off the 6 o'clock hour, and Brendan has something.
0: Yep, I was going to tell you, we're almost on a year of doing this thing.
1: Oh, yeah, true. Yeah,
0: I think we're about a week out. I don't even remember when we exactly named the show Rise and Shine and went away from the morning rush. We had a couple hiccups where we were still saying both terms and all that stuff, but
1: yeah.
0: We might need to kind of commemorate this day, make it a bigger deal. I've had a wonderful time getting to know you. I want to let you know that.
1: Oh, thank you, Brendan. It has been a very pleasant experience. I mean, this is obviously my first time ever being in a position like this and building relationships like this as well. So I am very thankful and fortunate to be able to know you and be able to work alongside you and produce such a good quality show like this. Day in and day out.
0: Well, and it's been really fun for me. I've been handed a lot more responsibility than I've had in a long time, and I really appreciate the trust of Gail and the team. But also the fact that when you're in the room, I'm still 12 years older than you.
1: Yeah.
0: And there's this weird gap of whatever. And then when you leave, I'm left with some 40s and 50s and, 60s, 70s, 80s to where now I'm the young one. So it keeps me on my toes. I got to try to know enough about everything.
1: Yeah.
0: But I just want to say thank you to you all, Tahlequah, for allowing me to be your host in the morning with Michelle here and accepting us. We've had a great time. We're going to keep it rolling.
1: Yep, that's right. Especially with the 2 News weather forecast breaks, so we can stay up to date on today's weather. And then, of course, the Obits and Ashley Cook with Put Those Baby Blues Away.
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4: The heat backs off slightly today and tomorrow, but don't expect much for relief. Heat index values still top 105 degrees, with triple-digit temperatures returning this weekend. Rain stays limited, worsening drought and fire weather concerns. From the 2 News Weather Center, I'm meteorologist Annie Brown.
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8: 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Rodney Ford, age 55, passed away August 24th. Chapel service is 11 a.m. Saturday, August 29th. Burial will be at Westville Cemetery. Jackie Worthen, age 85, passed away August 24th. Funeral service will be held 11 a.m. Friday, August 28th at Grace and Peace Fellowship. Burial will be at New Home Cemetery in Peggs, Oklahoma. 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Daniel Kelly, age 49, passed away Tuesday, August 18th. Funeral service is Wednesday, August 26th at 2 p.m. at the Recover Chapel. Visitation is Tuesday, August 25th from 2 to 6 p.m. at the Recover Funeral Home. Joseph Cummings, age 81, passed away Wednesday, August 19th. Funeral service is Friday, August 28th at 10 a.m. at the Recover Chapel. Intermittent is to follow at Bill Bat Cemetery, and visitation is Thursday, August 27th from 4 to 6 p.m. at the Recover Funeral Home. Norman Ratcliffe, age 77, passed away Wednesday, August 19th. Services are pending. Bertha Pear, age 86, passed away August 25th. Services are pending. This concludes your announcements for today.
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1: News, I'm Therese Crowley. Minneapolis mayor praising the police still struggling from defunding. Three officers injured responding to an active shooter at a high-rise apartment who shot seven people in all. Two civilian victims died. The gunman shot himself after police responded.
2: I can't emphasize enough how dangerous this situation was and how heroic our officers were in their response.
1: Mayor Jacob Fry. The Lindsay Clancy jurors back for day six of deliberations after telling Judge Sullivan a second time they were unable to reach a verdict. He applied the so-called dynamite charge, telling them no jury is as qualified to find the right verdict and if the mother was in control when she killed her three children. Heartbroken family in Greensboro, North Carolina. Their 13-year-old Caden, a picture of health, collapsed and died of cardiac arrest at football practice. 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
5: News from the radio, Oklahoma News Network. I'm Ann Roberts. A Coast Guard plane carrying DHS Secretary Mark Wayne Mullen made an emergency landing after the pilot reported the loss of the right engine at Ronald Reagan National Airport. In a post on X, Mullen wrote, the Coast Guard pilots made their first attempt at a single-engine landing fill routine. The Coast Guard fleet is 22 years old and reportedly faces significant avionics and communications obsolescence issues. Officials in Yukon are asking residents to cut down on their water use. Radio Oklahoma's David McCollum has more.
6: This as the city works to repair a water main break that is affecting water pressure and supply. Officials say you should take shorter showers, stop watering your lawn, delay washing laundry and dishes, and report any leaks immediately.
5: 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From the Radio Oklahoma News Network, I'm Ann Roberts.
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9: 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It's our motivation. We are more than just Mets. We are a part of our community. 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
10: 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Hour two, if you will.
11: The Dose. Welcome to The Dose and NSU Studios, folks.
10: That's correct.
11: That's Michi. I'm Brendan. We got a lot of good stuff coming up for you.
10: Mm-hmm.
11: And I'm her co-host.
10: Yeah. Okay. Anyways, guys, it is time for us to start the hour once again with some content, music, and a whole lot more. And like you said, it's you.
11: Yeah, you work pretty good duet. Here's a good duet. Here's It's You, Roses and Weeds. Laughing.

0: That's Amanda Kate Ferris. Cheat on you with you. Just kidding. This is Rise and Shine from the NSU Studios. My name's Brendan.
1: And I am Michi. We're going to get the music rolling with David Adam Burns and If I Was Your Cowboy, all here on Lakes Country 102.1.

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2: The heat backs off slightly today and tomorrow, but don't expect much for relief. Heat index values still top 105 degrees, with triple-digit temperatures returning this weekend. Rain stays limited, worsening drought and fire weather concerns. From the 2 News Weather Center, I'm meteorologist Annie Brown.
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6: Rise and shine. My name is Michi.
7: And my name is Brendan. And we are at the NSU Studios.
6: Yes, sir. And it's time for Brendan's Get Out of Here story.
7: Get out of here. Weird I didn't say live on the live part. Anyway, here's how the story goes, folks. Skinny dipping in a stranger's pool and biting cops is no way to go through life. We could end it right there. A 24-year-old Florida Keys man is facing charges after deputies say they found him in the buck in a private swimming suit in a swimming pool,
6: yeah.
7: Didn't make any sense,
6: I knew
7: in Marathon. Authorities say Rockland Rock Jeans was reportedly walking in the buck in public before deputies located him trespassing on private property. Investigators say he was combative, and deputies used a taser to take him into custody.
6: Okay.
7: The incident didn't end there, though. After being taken into the hospital, deputies say Gene bit a sheriff's deputy's arm, sending the deputy for medical treatment. Luckily, they were at the hospital. Gene now faces charges including battery on a law enforcement officer and criminal mischief. According to Monroe County Sheriff's Office, it was the second encounter involving Gene that day. Earlier, deputies responded to a local business where he was reportedly acting strangely and was ordered to leave the property.
6: Okay, so it just sounds like he was already having some sort of off day.
7: Yeah, this made me really think about housing.
6: Housing?
7: Yeah, I wonder if this guy had a place to live.
6: Yeah.
7: Because when you're having a bad day, sometimes you just need to go in your bear cave and be alone.
6: Right.
7: And if you don't have a bear cave, then you hang out in front of somebody's store. And they don't appreciate you being in front of their business.
6: Yeah, or somebody's property.
7: And then you leave there, and you end up acting strange in public. And then the sheriff's deputy's got to put you into an expensive concrete hotel room that I get to pay for most of the time, because it's taxes. So maybe let's give them some places to be bears.
6: Yeah, definitely.
7: That's my point.
6: All right, well, that's his story of the day. And coming up next will actually be Toby Keith with 35 Mile Per Hour Town.
7: That sounds like a place I know. 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
6: Let's go.

0: That's Kane Brown sounding like he's coming out of a 90s sitcom. That's women. This is Rise and Shine from the NSU studios. My name is Brendan.
1: And I am Michi. It is time for some local sports. First up is going to be the NSU Darren Cheverini Coaches Show, airing on Friday nights, 6 p.m. on KEOK, otherwise known as right here on Lakes Country 102.1. It's going to happen right before high school football kicks off.
0: That's right, and we've got a lot of high school football to come. But first, Friday, September 4th, we've got some daytime action for the NSU volleyball team. They'll be taking on Newman and Quincy in Lawton, Oklahoma. First game at noon against Newman. Second game, Quincy at 4 p.m.
1: Yes, sir. And then it looks like Friday night football is taking place for the high schoolers. Keys Cougars is taking on Pecola. They'll be at the Keys High School. But also, you can hear it right here on Lakes Country 102.1. Kickoff at 7 o'clock and for the rest of the games, too.
0: That's right. Tahlequah Tigers are taking on Poto in Tahlequah. That's going to be on the KEOK website.
1: And then Sequoia Indians is taking on Prairie Grove. That'll be at the Prairie Grove High School, and you can hear that on our sister station, KTLQ.
0: And last of the Friday night action, we've got the Muskogee Roughers taking on McAllister. That'll be in Muskogee and on KTFX.
1: Mm-hmm. And then it looks like Saturday sports will continue. We're starting with NSU volleyball taking on Minot State at 1 o'clock, then Cameron at 5 o'clock later that day, both on the road in Lawton, Oklahoma.
0: That's right. And then we have an OSU game. They're playing against Tulsa on Saturday. That's a 2:45 kickoff.
1: And then NSU is taking on Missouri S&T on the road at Rolla, Missouri. You can hear them right here on KEOK, but it will be a 6 o'clock kickoff.
0: And then Oklahoma University opens up the season against UTEP at 7 p.m. And there you go.
1: Yep, that's all we have so far for local sports. More on the Sports Flash. And then, of course, we got a highway robbery afterwards.
0: Ooh, Oklahoma boys on Lakes Country 102.1.
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0: Lakes Country 102.1. College football, Oklahoma is set to begin their season tomorrow night. They've got some Friday night college football. You don't always get that, but this year you've got a little bit of it. And Oklahoma, they're going to play their game coming up tomorrow evening. Oklahoma State football, they are going to open up their season on Saturday as they are set to travel to Tulsa. Dallas Cowboys football, the team is officially bringing back quarterback Joe Milton. They always wanted him around to be the third quarterback, but they didn't have room for him on the 53-man roster, so he was waived. He cleared waivers, and he makes the decision to rejoin the organization. He'll serve as the third quarterback behind Dak Prescott and Sam Howell. Bundle auto and home, renters, or condo insurance, and save with Progressive. I'm Matt Pauley with the Sports Flash on Lakes Country 102.1.
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4: 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We have different experiences. 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

0: This is your new intern, Iris, from Etowicoke High School. 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
1: Oh, you want a break?
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1: I'll give you a break.

0: That's Old Dominion with Making Good Time. This is Rise and Shine, live from the NSU studios. My name's Brendan.
1: And I am Michi. It is time to finish off the 7 o'clock hour with some holidays today. First one being National Doodle Day.
0: I used to doodle a lot of, when I wasn't feeling really artistic, I'd just do tornadoes.
1: Oh, really? For me, I loved to doodle in the
0: margins
1: of my papers, and I would do cursive L's in a diagonal line. I would just continuously write a cursive L. And then sunshine, I would write a sun, like in the corner of the page. I'd put a sun there.
0: I'd do in middle school, I started doing a pretty lady laying on the margin.
1: Are you serious?
0: Oh, yeah, all the time. Yes. That's what I was about.
1: Okay.
0: National Skyscraper Day.
1: Yeah, we saw a whole bunch of those whenever over the weekend.
0: It's overwhelming how big cities are. It's crazy.
1: Yes.
0: When I lived in D.C., I would come back into Oklahoma, and my friends in Tulsa would be like, "What does Tulsa feel small like D.C.?" And I'd be like, "You guys don't understand. D.C. is not tall. They don't keep the skyscrapers up there, so it's a different kind of big city." Mm. But skyscrapers are wild. We were talking about the pictures of the people building them back in the day.
1: Yes, and how they weren't like strapped to anything or harnessed down. They were just, I don't know, pure fearlessness, I'd say that.
0: I mean, imagine taking that away from that person. What would that person have done with the rest of their life? How did that affect them? How did it affect who their kids were, who their grandkids were? And now we're going to give those jobs to robots. National Tailgating Day.
1: I actually didn't even know tailgating was a thing until I started college and got involved with organizations and all sorts of stuff.
0: I was an inaugural part of the tailgaters in high school.
1: Ooh.
0: As was Mr. Underwood.
1: Okay. Mm-hmm. It is also going to be National Welsh Rarebit Day. If you don't know what this is, it's actually a classic dish of cheese-based sauce that is served over toast.
0: I don't know what it is, so join the club, y'all.
1: Yeah, I don't know what it is either, but it was traced back to 18th century Wales.
0: It sounds interesting. Cheese-based sauce always sounds like a good idea.
1: And why not on toast? Yeah, what's wrong with toast?
0: Bread's okay, but toast. Whoa.
1: Dude, I love toast.
0: Cook it once, cook it twice.
1: Everything's nice.
0: There you go.
1: All right, well, that's the holidays today. Coming up next will be the 2 News weather forecast break. Turnpike Troubadours with Sierra Hole, Thomas Trout for Feeling Good Again.
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4: The heat backs off slightly today and tomorrow, but don't expect much for relief. Heat index values still top 105 degrees, with triple-digit temperatures returning this weekend. Rain stays limited, worsening drought and fire weather concerns. From the 2 News Weather Center, I'm meteorologist Annie Brown.
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3: News. I'm Gianna Gelosi. Feminist activist and icon Gloria Steinem has died at the age of 92.
4: Steinem rose to fame during the late 1960s and 1970s as a feminist activist. In 1971, she founded the first national periodical run entirely by women called Miss Magazine. In 2013, she was awarded the Presidential Medal of Freedom. Steinem was widowed and never had children of her own, but was the stepmother of four children, including actor Christian Bale.
3: Fox's Chanley Painter, day six of deliberations in the Lindsey Clancy case. The jury twice saying they're deadlocked.
5: Right now, the reason for the disagreement among jurors is unclear. The only question that they've asked so far was to review Lindsey Clancy's prescription pills and the knife used in her attempted suicide after she strangled her three young children.
3: Fox's Nate Foy, America's listening to Fox News.
6: News from the Radio Oklahoma News Network, I'm Ann Roberts. The U.S. Justice Department says the state attorney general failed to show imminent irreparable harm in seeking a temporary injunction to stop the Inola smelter. State Capitol correspondent Trey Davis has more.
7: In its Rogers County court filing, the Justice Department is seeking dismissal of Gettner Drummond's suit completely. Absent that, the department wants the judge to deny a temporary injunction, saying approval conflicts with the public interest. It argues the $4 billion facility would be the only U.S. smelter capable of meeting the nation's urgent need for a domestic source of primary aluminum.
6: Oklahoma is ranked sixth for copper thefts, and now AT&T is offering a $10,000 reward for information leading to arrests of copper thieves. The company says these thefts can cause widespread communication disruptions, including to 911 centers. From the Radio Oklahoma News Network, I'm Ann Roberts.
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0: Loving people and working hard. In 1982, that's what Ms. Culver believed as a secret to staying young. Being true to that motto, taking care of each other is what community is all about. Since 1926, Reed Culver Funeral Home has been proud to serve our community with personal, compassionate care, dedicated to helping families create a unique and meaningful memorial to celebrate the life it represents. Speak with a staff that truly loves the people and the community it serves. Reed Culver Funeral Home, celebrating a life like no other. 918-456-2551. All right, it is time for Take Me Downtown, and I'll be starting with Sam's Amusement, being at the
1: Right there in front of the Walmart where the UKB was doing their casino games.
0: Really dropped that for a second. But they are going to be there from 6 to 10 all the way until Friday, so tonight and tomorrow. And then don't forget that on Saturday and Sunday, they'll be having two different sessions. It looks like the first one is 1 to 5 and 6 to 10 for both days.
1: That's right. Tonight, you can find me and Doug walking around. We'll be doing some live broadcasts from 6 to 8, and I'm betting I'll see my buddy Bryson.
0: Mm-hmm. And you can go and say hi to Doug and Brennan as well, but make sure you go and check out the prices for the wristbands, and they also have tickets available as well for individual rides.
1: Ooh, yeah, come find me. I got something for you.
0: Mm-hmm.
1: More stuff coming up. We've got the Bluegrass and Chili Fest coming up in just 2 weeks.
0: Yes, we do. And on top of the load of things that are going to be happening, like the kids' activities that are free, the antique tractor display, there's also going to be a chili dog derby, the classic car show, the junior showcase, and also the Mid-America Regional Chili Cook-Off on Saturday.
1: I think the chili's got my attention. You know I'm in it for the flavor.
0: Right. Well, there's different categories for people to choose from, so hey, something might be there for you to choose from.
1: Yep, and don't forget, there's a whole lineup of live music going on. It starts on Friday at 5 p.m., goes all the way into the 10 o'clock hour, and then on Saturday it starts as early as 10 a.m. But remember, your headliner on the Cherokee stage that night is Ricky Skaggs at 8:30.
0: Ooh, and it looks like there's three different stages taking place at the Bluegrass and Chili Festival.

0: They also have hot seat passes. So if you want a best seat in the house, there is a hot seat pass available that includes a reserved seat directly in front of the main stage while helping support the festival. The cool thing is that we actually have a pair of hot seat passes for any individual caller that would like it.
1: So give us a call. That's 918-207-LAKES-COUNTRY-1021.
0: And then the last thing that I do want to mention is that there is going to be a blood drive this Saturday on my sister's birthday, September 5th, from 11:30 to 2:30 p.m. Just look for the Bloodmobile. It's going to be at Lowe's. So just remember that you can go to the website, obi.org, to schedule an appointment if you need to hash it out, if you're on a little bit of a time restriction. But, of course, walk-ins are welcome if you don't.
1: Yep, and I've started noticing that Bloodmobile everywhere now.
0: Mm-hmm. And what's really cool is you actually get a Fangs Just Want to Have a Fun t-shirt with the Beatles dressed up as vampires.
1: Yeah, only if saving lives isn't enough for you.
0: Right. All right, well, I think that's all we have so far for Take Me Downtown. More to come up after the break, which is providing our weather for today, like Lady A and American Honey.
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4: The heat backs off slightly today and tomorrow, but don't expect much for relief. Heat index values still top 105 degrees, with triple-digit temperatures returning this weekend. Rain stays limited, worsening drought and fire weather concerns. From the 2 News Weather Center, I'm meteorologist Annie Brown.
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0: That was Brandon Ryder with Freeze Frame Time. We are Rise and Shine, live from the NSU studios. I'm Michi.
1: And I'm Brendan.
0: And it's time for my internet find of the day.
1: That's right. When Michi finds things on the internet, it's brought to you by a family that's four generations deep in pawn shopping. That's BSNG Pawn. They're at 1112 Muskogee Avenue. They've got the guns, the gold, the turquoise, the silver, even guitars.
0: Let's go.
1: They'll even make you an easy cash loan. So go hit them up at 1112 Muskogee Avenue and let them know Brendan sent you over there.
0: All right. So last year, a stray kitten named Nakano-san was actually found at a train station near Tokyo.
1: Okay.
0: The kitten was in rough shape, shivering thin, and barely even able to open up her eyes. Mm-hmm. The staff of the train station decided to nurse her back to health and noticed how affectionate she was with the commuters. They eventually promoted Nakano-san to the role of station master. And now her duties include greeting passengers, inspecting the station, knocking computer mice onto the floor, and napping on very important paperwork. So she has actually become so popular that she brings in tourists now, the train buffs and cat lovers from all across Japan, while helping boost tourism and appearing on merchandise for the historic 100-year-old railway.
1: Wow. For a moment there, I thought they'd also put mice to work.
0: Almost.
1: When they're like, yeah, they gotta, the cat's got to walk around, get the mice, and it was just knocking off computer mice.
0: Yes. Yeah.
1: Very funny, though.
0: It was. But I also am applauding the people who are working at the station for seeing an animal in distress and realizing that it needed help. Mm-hmm. And they realized they had the capacity to take care of said animal and, matter of fact, keep said animal around their area. Mm-hmm. So, I don't know. People like that. Applause to you.
1: Woo-hoo.
0: And if you're ever visiting Tokyo, maybe stop by and see if you can go say hi to Nakano-san.
1: And if you can't make it to Tokyo, you can go to the Humane Society on Saturday and hang out with some puppos and kitties.
0: Yes, that is on Saturdays and Sundays from 10 a.m. until noon. That's when you can volunteer. But I'm sure if you ask them some good old questions, you can take one home.
1: There you go.
0: Well, that's all I have so far. So coming up next will be Country's Inside Track with Lon Helton. Aaron Loy with Take It Easy Cowgirl afterwards.
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2: 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I'm Lon Helton in Nashville. And coming up, Dustin Lynch loses a couple bucks to Post Malone on Country's Inside Track.
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0: Dustin Lynch told me that I recently played beer pong with Post Malone.
1: Got to go to Bonnaroo for the first time. Yeah, I got to hang out with Post. I hung with Post several times before and knew he had a love for country music the first time I met him. This is, I think, his first tour stop ever in Nashville forever ago. Because we were on his bus, and all he wanted to play was old country music, you know, and smoke cigarettes. It's like, all right, this guy really has an appreciation for our genre. And now to see him put out a country record, it's been awesome. But he smoked me at beer pong, man.
2: Yeah.
1: he's really good at it. He's got a funny stroke, too. He's, like, got this high arts thing. And I definitely wasn't on my A game that night backstage at Bonnaroo. But, man, we just had a great time.
0: When he's not playing beer pong, you'll find Dustin Lynch playing on the road. For those dates, go to DustinLynchMusic.com. I'm Lon Helton, and tomorrow, Jason Aldean is a fan of Stella Lefty on Country's Inside Track.
3: 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Even though we're one green country, our stories are very different. We come from different neighborhoods, different backgrounds. We have different experiences. That's why we're listening to you, digging deeper, getting answers, celebrating, giving back, and sharing your stories. Everyone deserves to be heard. That's 2 News Oklahoma.
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0: That's the Isaac Jacob Band with a little help from Courtney Patton singing Ball and Chain. This is Rise and Shine from the NSU Studios. My name is Brendan.
1: And I am Michi. It is time for things that you need to know today.
0: All right. First up, we haven't talked a lot about Rennie'sville, but it is happening this weekend. You know where it's at. It's in Rennie'sville. You can expect those usual cast of characters like your Wanda Watsons, your Tony T-Bone Snyder, your Shotgun Annie and the Red Dirt Blues Band. Shelby's R-Star Band will definitely be there. Find some Shelby Minner for sure. Shadow Ridge and Watermelon Slim. But that's Labor Day weekend. That's the 4th through 6th, and it's 5 to 5 each night.
1: Ooh, and it looks like they're asking for volunteers as well, because it does take a lot of people to do this, so they have a great deal for the volunteers. Help them out for 3 hours before or during the event, and you get in that night free. And a half-off ticket with a and a half-off ticket on a t-shirt.
0: So I think you get, yeah.
1: You get in free, and then you get a half-off ticket for a t-shirt. It's a great opportunity for those who come to the festival by themselves to network, be engaged, and to meet new people as well.
0: That's right. Just 17 miles south of Muskogee. Good time to be had.
1: Mm-hmm. And then also, it looks like there's going to be a arts and craft market that's benefiting the Humane Society of Cherokee County. Shop over 40 different local vendors. There's going to be fundraisers and handmade crafts, unique gifts, local art, live music, and it's one day only. This is Saturday, September 12th, right in that Bluegrass and Chili Festival time, from 9 a.m. to 4 p.m. at 908 South College Avenue. That is the Tahlequah Community Building, and you can even go and like them on Facebook.
0: So it might be a good place to take a little break from the heat.
1: Mm-hmm.
0: All right, let's talk about scams. The Lions Club's inviting you to have a conversation about scammers and how to avoid all that. Join them for Identity Theft Awareness presentation. Learn how to recognize scams, stay alert, protect yourselves, and help protect others. It's all going down September the 15th at Northeastern State University College of Optometry Auditorium. That's over there off Crafton and Cedar.
1: And I think it's going to be at 5:30. They're going to have refreshments provided.
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0: There you go. Those are the things you need to know today.
1: Mm-hmm. And coming up next will be the 2 News weather forecast break and Russell Dickerson with Worth Your Wild afterwards.
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4: The heat backs off slightly today and tomorrow, but don't expect much for relief. Heat index values still top 105 degrees, with triple-digit temperatures returning this weekend. Rain stays limited, worsening drought and fire weather concerns. From the 2 News Weather Center, I'm meteorologist Annie Brown.
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14: Fox News, I'm Therese Crowley. Maybe one last time for this Lindsey Clancy jury. Back for day six of murder deliberations with Judge Sullivan's new charge to work through their deadlock.
15: It instructs the jurors to reconsider their positions and listen carefully to each other. Jurors are reminded another jury may not be better equipped to handle this case, and they're encouraged to reach a unanimous verdict without giving up any honestly held beliefs.
14: The judge telling them they're the most qualified jury to determine whether Lindsey Clancy was in control when she killed her three children. Action in the House.
16: On this vote, the yeas are 212.
14: The GOP failed to pass a constitutional amendment to cap the number of Supreme Court justices at nine and foil Democrat plans to pack the court. The women's lib icon of the 60s into Me Too activist today, Gloria Steinem, has died at age 92. 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
19: 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I'm Ann Roberts. A social media claim leads to a warning from Lawton PD. Radio Oklahoma's David McCollum explains.
20: The police say a social media post claiming a masked attacker is targeting women in Southwest Oklahoma is false. Police say scammers can make posts appear to come from legitimate agencies, and they're urging people not to share the misinformation. Officials say before you share, check the original source and make sure the information is true.
19: A student at Shawnee High School is detained after police find a firearm inside the student's vehicle on Wednesday. The school had notified police that a student had a bullet. Officers met with the student and the student's guardian before searching the vehicle and retrieving the gun. The investigation into the incident continues. More on these stories at RadioOklahomaNews.com. 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
22: 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We are a part of our community. 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
0: Maybe he probably had something to do with it. 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

0: Blake Shelton with Guy with a Girl. We are Rise and Shine live from the NSU studios. I'm Michi.
1: And I'm Brendan.
0: And it's time for our Thursday morning interview with Athletics. We have Ori Phillips, the voice of the Riverhawks, in studio with us once again. Good morning. How are we?
2: Pretty good. Pretty good. What about you guys?
1: Doing pretty great. Hard to not be great when your home team is winning 52-0.
2: I mean, I think we're all in a little bit better moods this week because of that. Northeastern State football last Friday night opening up the 2026 season, the third under head coach Darren Cheverini. Again, 52-0. And that was a game I think everybody had been pretty close because Delta State, a very good program. That is a team with good players. I mean, I thought that at the skill spots on offense, they have some talented guys defensively. I mean, their secondary consisted of an all-conference corner, another one that's a D1 bounce back, but they just could not contain our athleticism. And that's the biggest takeaway I had from that game outside of the fact that our game planning was tremendous. The guys played hard. The biggest thing I took away from that game was the fact that teams are not going to out-athlete us this year. You know, that might have been the case 3-4 years ago. In football, this is a sport you can win off of athleticism, and this is a team that I think is going to be able to win football games off of their speed, off of their athletic ability at just about every single spot. I got to give credit to Cam Jackson. He might be the best example of athleticism in that receivers unit. 5 catches, 142 yards, 2 touchdowns, and on the very first offensive play of the season, they go with a sweep to him, 75 yards, he takes it to the house. That set a tone of dominance, and we talk about this on the Darren Cheverini Show, which airs tomorrow night. It set a tone of dominance that we never let up.
1: It's unique that it happens in the first quarter so early, because sometimes that misdirection stuff happens because you set it up prior.
2: Well, and Coach Chev, you know, he mentioned on the show that that's a play he's called hundreds of times, you know, because I really like the call because you're attacking right out of the gate. You're setting the tone. Mm-hmm. You're taking the football. So you want to play your guys to their strengths. And Coach Chev wanted to challenge their defense and see if they can actually contain our speed because they were a longer defense than us. Their corners were 6'1", 6'2". Our tallest receiver that started last week, 5'10". He wanted to challenge them with the speed piece. And, you know, he wanted to attack him straight away. Mentioned that's normally a play you'd expect to go 8 to 10 yards when you've got a guy with the speed of Cam Jackson, when you have the blocking just perfectly timed to what it was. I mean, 75 yards, a touchdown, and you could tell it hit Delta in the mouth. They come out on offense, immediate 3 and out, and they actually had some short porches because we were talking about it off the air just a moment ago. Our offense didn't execute great in the second quarter. We only scored 3 points in that period, so they had a window to come back even though they were down 21-0 after the first. You know, they had, again, some short porches. They recovered a fumble that set them up inside of R40. They had another sequence where they were set up right inside the red zone, and our offense didn't give up a single yard across either of those two drives. They ended up blocking a field goal. It's actually our first blocked field goal in a game since 2019.
0: Wow.
2: So tons and tons of tremendous points from that matchup. Everybody knows that this is a team that torched the record books last season, creating their own history. Anybody wondering how quickly would they do it again in 2026? We have our answer right out of the gate.
0: Mm-hmm.
1: All right, we've covered this week. What do we got coming up?
2: So Missouri S&T is the next test. It's going to be right here on Lakes Country, 102.1, 5 p.m. Again, this Saturday we'll be up in Raleigh at All Good Bailey Stadium. That's a good Missouri S&T team. That is one that beat us in Tahlequah last season, one of two Division II teams to knock us off, the other one being West Florida, who's now ranked in the FCS poll. So tells you just how good company Missouri S&T is in. That's a team that brings back 13 starters from last year's game, including an offensive line that has 4 all-conference selections. I'm interested to see what they do at the quarterback spot because it's a new guy. As far as starters are concerned, Eli Scott, he's been in their system, though, for a couple years. That's a team that likes to air it out. They finished top 4 in their conference in pass attempts each of the last 3 seasons, so they're very comfortable throwing it, but that's going to give our secondary a chance to make plays. Then on the other side, again, it's just a matter of, do we have the better athletes than S&T? I think we do. That gives a guy like a Cam Jackson, a Deuce Roberson, a Malachi Butler, a Jalen Moore chances to make plays time and time again over the course of that 60-minute football game.
1: It's going to be an exciting football season. You can tell.
0: Mm-hmm.
2: Oh, yeah. And again, lots of fun being here on Lakes Country 102.1. Appreciate you guys. We'll be live on Saturday, 5 p.m. from Rolla. Kickoff is officially at 6, but we start with the hour-long countdown to kickoff show this week brought to you by Harrison Energy Partners. And then again, Friday night, 6 p.m., make sure to catch the Darren Cheverini Show presented by the NSU Alumni Association, myself, Riverhawk Sports Nest, Coach Chev. We discuss all the big stories. It was a great episode this week. Tons and tons of material, and it gives you really everything you need to know ahead of game time.
1: Yeah, I love the way that you guys handle talking to Coach and bringing the things out that, you know, not everybody gets if you're not watching every snap.
2: Well, and, you know, Sean and William are both very much, you know, they love NSU, and Sean's on the sideline at home games. He was right there, had a front row seat, basically. And he was actually the one that spoke to Chev at halftime and postgame. And he mentioned and made sure to say it on the show, too, Chev was not impressed with the execution in the first half for that offense. The second half was much better. But one thing that Sean mentions is the fact that Chev has got that kind of Nick Saban mentality. We could be up by 100 points, but if we're coming off of a bad or average drive, then he's not pleased. He's not satisfied. And they're not satisfied right now because we're ranked in all three polls. Flo College poll, we're 16th in the country. D2football.com, we're number 18. We're ranked in the AFCA poll, which is the coaches' poll for the first time in 25 years, 24th. They're not satisfied with being ranked for the first time in 25 years. They want to make that push towards a championship. We showed this past Friday that we're capable of it with our athleticism, with our precision at just about every single spot. And now it's just continuing the week-to-week climb.
0: Keep that momentum going. All right, that was our athletic talk with Ori Phillips, the voice of the Riverhawks at NSU. We're going to go ahead into the 2 News weather forecast break and, of course, more music afterwards.
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5: The heat backs off slightly today and tomorrow, but don't expect much for relief. Heat index values still top 105 degrees, with triple-digit temperatures returning this weekend. Rain stays limited, worsening drought and fire weather concerns. From the 2 News Weather Center, I'm meteorologist Danny Brown.
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0: Cody Johnson with the fall. We are Rise and Shine, live for the NSU studios. I am ready for fall.
1: Ooh, me too. Because Cody Johnson said it?
0: Yeah.
1: But not his kind of fall. He's no. Like, he's going through it.
0: I'm talking about the season.
1: Man, I like fall straight up.
0: Fall straight up?
1: Yeah, I just like saying that sometimes. Fall straight up outside.
0: Is that something I am unaware of?
1: Nope. Inside joke that meanders to nobody but me.
0: Okay. All right.
1: The irony of saying fall straight up, though.
0: Okay. Now I understand.
1: All right. We're going to do the concert calendar. It's brought to you by Croner and Bear. They're right here in Tahlequah at 200 North Muskogee Avenue. They've got the live music, the outdoor patio, the food you've been looking for. You can catch DJ Sean Solo doing music bingo or trivia tonight. And every Tuesday, you've got Scary Larry Hewitt doing the open mic sessions. We've got a couple special ones coming up. On the 15th, we've got Kyle Garrett coming in. And on the 22nd, we've got Aubrey Lynn. They'll be in there for happy hour.
0: And you can also go and check out the live music they have at the deck at Cookson Village at 19725 West Cookson Bend Road. They have, looks like, a performance on the 4th with Brett and Terry. Then on the 5th, it will be Brooke White Band. And then a little bit out is Tequila Kim on September 10th.
1: Can't forget the friend of the station. We mentioned the Dusk Till Dawn Blues Festival earlier in the things you need to know. Go ahead and look up that if you're looking for a good blues jam. That's happened the 4th through the 6th. But right here in Tahlequah, September 4th through the 6th, we've got the Cherokee National Holiday.
0: Yes, sir. All you have to do is go to their website at thecherokeeholiday.com in order to see the maps and schedule of events. They have pre- and post-holiday events, but it looks like the festivities start tonight.
1: That's right. They got Thursday all the way through Sunday going on. But do remember that parade is on Saturday, and we should have some broadcasts with Dennis Sixkiller there.
0: Yes, it's going to be at 9:30 is when it starts. And then there's also going to be a State of the Nation address at 11 o'clock on Saturday as well.
1: But it's not all business. There's tons of fun and games to be played and lots of live music, too.
0: Oh, yeah. I'm looking at the Cherokee Homecoming Art Show. There's the Holiday Art Show, Quilt Show, Arts and Crafts, Food, Entertainment. They have the live music concert that you don't want.

0: to forget about either.
1: There's a softball slow pitch tournament. There's Ooh. Everything you can imagine.
0: Okay, blowgun tournament, corn stalk shoot. Okay.
1: Yeah, lots of going on. And check it out.
0: Yeah, just go to the website. And that's all we have so far for the concert calendar. More to come up after the calendar break, like Tice Delk and What a Been It.
1: Yeah, don't waste all your energy this weekend, though. We got a Bluegrass and Chili Festival coming up
0: mm-hmm.
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4: 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Everyone deserves to be heard. 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

0: Florida Georgia Line with Brown here. We are Rise and Shine, live from the NSU studios, and my name is Michi.
1: And my name is Brendan. Man, they got that guitar still ringing out.
0: I know, it's going to take a little while longer, too. But it is almost time for us to finish the show.
1: That's right. We've been here, you know, most of the day. We got Friday coming up, but before Friday comes, you got some Christian in the middays. I think you might hear from our intern, too. Mm-hmm. And TJ Wicks for the Overdrive.
0: Yes, but don't forget that Doug and Brennan will actually be broadcasting live tonight at Sam's Amusement right there by Walmart.
1: Thanks for the reminder, Michelle.
0: Yeah, I got to keep you on task.
1: I would never forget anything, except for when I'm hungry.
0: Oh, you're hungry.
1: Sometimes food gets in the way of my brain.
0: And where are you thinking?
1: Thinking about driving towards Arkansas to a beautiful little hill right by the new hospital to the Whirling Dervish Food Park.
0: Mm, okay. Mm.
1: Yeah, they got the stuff you're looking for, you know, and they change it up. It's kind of a grab bag each day. You never know what you're going to get, but you can usually count on some freaking chicken, some Jones cones, mm-hmm. some Amila Peel on Wheels,
0: yes.
1: sometimes Crab Sensations, but it's only 9:40. Or, you know, we're only right, you know, in almost done with the day.
0: Right.
1: It's not 9:40. I looked at my watch. I got to fix my watch.
0: I know. It's actually 9:53 and some change. But,
1: you know, they're not quite ready. So one time I followed the Crab Sensation out there.
0: Really?
1: Yeah.
0: Well, they have Sizzle and Sweet there from 11 to 8 today. Also having Stupefying, Jones Cones, and more. And Sizzle and Sweet will actually be back tomorrow from 11 to 8 as well.
1: So if you're feeling hungry during your Cherokee National Holiday and the lines are getting big over there, maybe head over to the Whirling Dervish.
0: Yeah, get yourself a little bite to eat. All right, well, I hope you guys have a great rest of your day. Stay hydrated, watch out for those on the road, and we'll see you in the morning.
1: That's right.
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5: The heat backs off slightly today and tomorrow, but don't expect much for relief. Heat index values still top 105 degrees, with triple-digit temperatures returning this weekend. Rain stays limited, worsening drought and fire weather concerns. From the 2 News Weather Center, I'm meteorologist Annie Brown.
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1: 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You just got to go to the website. We put a button right there.
0: Yes, we did. 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
1: News. I'm Gianna Gelosi. Jurors in the Lindsey Clancy trial returning to the courtroom this morning for a sixth day of deliberations after receiving special instructions from the judge urging them to reach a unanimous verdict as the panel remains deadlocked.
2: The jury is under that dynamite charge, which in Massachusetts is called the Tui Rodriguez charge. And what that means is if the jury comes back deadlocked one more time, the judge would be forced to declare a mistrial.
1: It's Fox's Nate Foy. Two people killed, five wounded in a shooting at an apartment building in downtown Minneapolis. The gunman also dead. Fox's Garrett Tenney.
3: The owners of this low-income apartment building had been trying to get this gunman evicted for months. Sources confirmed to our local Fox station that the shooter is named Carlton Neal Johnson II.
1: The suspect apparently had a history of assault and making threats to shoot people. America's listening to Fox News.
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6: News from the Radio Oklahoma News Network. I'm Ann Roberts. A current Kansas and former Oklahoma pastor was arrested for multiple felony sex charges. Radio Oklahoma's Ken Johnson has details.
7: Wade Booth has served since the early 1970s. From 1997 to 2005, Wade Booth started two churches in Oklahoma. Booth has been serving in his current ministry in Pleasanton, Kansas since 2007.
6: Denying tenure for new hires at regional colleges and universities is reportedly causing top candidates to look elsewhere. Governor Stitt's executive order denying lifetime tenure sought accountability and taxpayer dollar protection. The governor's executive orders end 90 days after he leaves office, leaving many college administrators to hope this issue won't be tenured by the next governor. More on these stories at RadioOklahomaNews.com. From the Radio Oklahoma News Network, I'm Ann Roberts.
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0: That was Patty Loveless with Timber I'm Falling. You've been listening to KEOK Middays on Lakes Country 102.1. Keep it tuned here for a few minutes while we go on the first break of the day. But as soon as I'm back, it's Randy Houser with Anything Goes, followed by Coey Wetzel, Joey Weathers, and Vincent Mason. 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
3: The heat backs off slightly today and tomorrow, but don't expect much for relief. Heat index values still top 105 degrees, with triple-digit temperatures returning this weekend. Rain stays limited, worsening drought and fire weather concerns. From the 2 News Weather Center, I'm meteorologist Annie Brown.
4: It's back in Tahlequah. Sam's Amusement Carnival is at the UKB parking lot right next to Walmart, starting August 24th through September 6th. 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

0: Born and Raised Music Festival 2026, this September 17th, 18th, and 19th. Pryor, Oklahoma turns all the way up. 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

0: That was Lainey Butler, City Cowgirl. Up next is your 2 News weather forecast and a word from our local sponsors. Then after our short break is Josh Ross, Hey How You Look, followed by Ronnie Bowen, Megan Patrick, and Dierks Bentley. 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
2: The heat backs off slightly today and tomorrow, but don't expect much for relief. Heat index values still top 105 degrees, with triple-digit temperatures returning this weekend. Rain stays limited, worsening drought and fire weather concerns. From the 2 News Weather Center, I'm meteorologist Annie Brown.
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3: Fox News, I'm Therese Crowley. Lunchtime may be critical for the Lindsey Clancy jury. Last time they were deadlocked, they came back after lunch to tell Judge Sullivan they're now into day six with this final charge.
4: It instructs the jurors to reconsider their positions and listen carefully to each other. Jurors are reminded another jury may not be better equipped to handle this case, and they're encouraged to reach a unanimous verdict without giving up any honestly held beliefs.
3: Fox's Nate Foy in Plymouth. A Maryland district judge blocked a Trump administration from enforcing a new executive order limiting how many people are eligible for birthright citizenship. And chip company NVIDIA buying the AI software platform Hugging Face for $13 billion. 18 million developers use Hugging Face to share 3 million models used by 200,000 companies. 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
5: News to the Radio Oklahoma News Network. I'm Ken Johnson. Some teachers in Tulsa are sounding the alarm about hot classrooms at some schools, recording temperatures in the 80s. Now the teachers' union says it may ask the district to close if conditions do not improve. Several AC units within the district are struggling during the state's continued extreme hot weather. The district says it's working to make repairs and takes the hot classroom conditions seriously. An Oklahoma City company wins a major defense contract to build F-16 parts. Under a five-year Air Force agreement with Wall Kalmanoi, it's worth some $5 to $6 million. The company will work with Tinker Air Force Base to manufacture critical heat exchangers for fighter jets. The Oklahoma City Greater Chamber expects the contract will bring additional economic activity to Oklahoma City. Radio Oklahoma News Network, I'm Ken Johnson.
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10: Hi, I'm Donnie Anderson, Director of the Oklahoma Bureau of Narcotics. I want to take a moment to warn the public about the dangers associated with synthetically enhanced kratom products. Extremely potent forms of kratom have been linked to numerous overdoses and deaths in Oklahoma, and it is illegal for stores to sell kratom products that exceed the potency thresholds allowed by law. Citizens can report suspected kratom violations by submitting a complaint form through the Oklahoma State Health Department website.
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12: You're back listening to KEOK Middays. We just got into a new hour, a little past 11 o'clock. So make sure you're staying tuned here for my five songs in a row coming up right now. First is I Don't Drink Anymore by Timothy House, then it's Steve Anthony, David Adam Byron's, Jordan Davis, and finally When It Rains I Pour by JB and the Moonshine Band. Then after your five songs, we've got the 2 News weather forecast, telling you exactly how hot it's going to be in Oklahoma. So for all your favorite Red Dirt and Country hits and local news, keep it on Lakes Country 102.1.

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1: 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And now, your official 2 News weather forecast.
2: The heat backs off slightly today and tomorrow, but don't expect much for relief. Heat index values still top 105 degrees, with triple-digit temperatures returning this weekend. Rain stays limited, worsening drought and fire weather concerns. From the 2 News Weather Center, I'm meteorologist Annie Brown.
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0: That was After Dark by James Barker Band. You are listening to KEOK Middays, and coming up next, we have a small break. But that break is consisted of our Country News Now segment. If you're curious about what's happening with your favorite artist, what the popular albums are, or who's got debut songs coming out, then you'll want to pay attention to the news coming up. And if you keep it tuned here, there's another three songs in a row just around the corner. 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
2: 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This woman has been this woman for decades, and it doesn't get old. I don't know how she does that.
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1: 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And now, your official 2 News weather forecast.
2: The heat backs off slightly today and tomorrow, but don't expect much for relief. Heat index values still top 105 degrees, with triple-digit temperatures returning this weekend. Rain stays limited, worsening drought and fire weather concerns. From the 2 News Weather Center, I'm meteorologist Annie Brown.
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9: 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Coming up is 4 more Red Dirt and Country hits. Stay tuned here for Willie Nelson, Dream Chaser, because it's up first. Followed by Chuck Weimer, Justin Moore, and then we'll end with On the Other Hand by Randy Travis. 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
1: News. I'm Gianna DeLosi. It's the sixth day of deliberations in the Lindsay Clancy murder trial, and jurors are deadlocked on whether the mother is criminally responsible for killing her three kids or was driven by postpartum psychosis.
2: Clancy's defense argues she's not criminally responsible because she couldn't control or stop her actions due to postpartum psychosis and overmedication. The prosecution argues that she deliberately planned the killings because she wanted to kill herself and she killed her children to spare them pain.
1: Fox's Nate Foy. It was 8 months ago today that a U.S. military operation captured Venezuelan President Nicolas Maduro and his wife, and today they're fighting prosecution on drug and narco terror charges.
3: Lawyers for the Maduros filing papers in a New York court arguing that the judge was required by law to reject the indictment because it can't be brought against a foreign leader.
1: That's Fox's Lillian Wu. 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
4: News of the Radio Oklahoma News Network, I'm Ken Johnson. A boil order for Yukon residents. This is crews worked to fix a water main break that was discovered recently. Residents should conserve water and refrain from watering lawns. Oklahoma CenterCare members are receiving yellow letters about new work requirements starting January 1st. The requirements affect CenterCare expansion adults ages 19 to 64 who are not otherwise exempt. Medicaid eligibility requirements prompted the letters. A Coast Guard plane carrying DHS Secretary Mark Wayne Mullen made an emergency landing after the pilot reported a loss of the right engine at the Reagan Washington National Airport. In a post on X, Mullen wrote the Coast Guard pilots made their first attempt at a single-engine landing feel routine. Radio Oklahoma News Network, I'm Ken Johnson.
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8: 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Keep it tuned here for Cody Widener, Carly Pierce, Zach Topp, and Alan Jackson. And our song that's starting right now is It's You by Roses and Weeds. 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
1: 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And now, your official 2 News weather forecast.
2: The September heat wave continues. We're going to see temperatures reaching the upper 90s with a heat advisory in effect for most of northeast Oklahoma until 8 p.m. It'll feel closer to 105 or slightly above. Overnight, temperatures drop back into the upper 70s. That's where we begin our Friday with highs back in the upper 90s and triple-digit highs all the way through the holiday weekend. In the 2 News Weather Center, I'm meteorologist Mike Grogan.
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7: 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Now that our ad break is over, it's time for four more songs in a row. 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
1: He's a ranch hand in a pinch, man. Hotter than the red on the cattle brand. Cause she's a gold digger with a quick trigger. A cast iron skillet swinging lid flipper. Now he's a double wide on the county line. Sipping on a six pack of Lone Star Light. She did him dirty, took him to

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Baseball, the Texas Rangers, they lose yesterday to the A's by a 9-2 score. The Rangers scored the first two runs of the game, and then the A's score nine unanswered to finish it off. Combine that with a Houston Astros victory yesterday, and the Rangers fall back in the AL West

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9: 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We come from different neighborhoods, different backgrounds. We have different experiences. 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Everyone deserves to be heard. 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

0: That was Stripes and Stars by John Swatner. You've been listening to KEOK Midday, so keep it that way for a few more minutes. Up next is a quick break, but right around the corner is Jason Aldean with Don't Tell on Me, followed by Turnpike Troubadours, Kylie Fry, and then Shenandoah. 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
3: The September heat wave continues. We're going to see temperatures reaching the upper 90s with heat advisory in effect for most of northeast Oklahoma until 8 p.m. It'll feel closer to 105 or slightly above. Overnight, temperatures drop back into the upper 70s. That's where we begin our Friday with highs back in the upper 90s and triple-digit highs all the way through the holiday weekend. In the 2 News Weather Center, I'm meteorologist Mike Grogan.
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1: News. I'm Therese Crowley. Last time they were deadlocked, a Lindsey Clancy jury came back after lunch to tell Judge Sullivan it's now lunchtime, day six.
2: We are awaiting news from them in the form of a note. It could be possibly a verdict, although many consider that unlikely. It could be a question, or it could just be alerting the court that they still cannot reach a unanimous decision, which would result in a mistrial, very likely.
1: Fox's Nate Foy in Plymouth. Homeland Secretary Mark Wayne Mullen calls birthright tourism babies a cash cow operation. But an activist Maryland district judge blocks the Trump executive order that blocks automatic citizenship. Two more beluga whales have died at Chicago's Shedd Aquarium after the death last week of a beluga rescued from a closed Canadian marine park. Unclear if the deaths are related. 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
3: News of the Radio Oklahoma News Network, I'm Ken Johnson. A boil order for Yukon residents. This is crews worked to fix a water main break that was discovered recently. Residents should conserve water and refrain from watering lawns. Oklahoma CenterCare members are receiving yellow letters about new work requirements starting January 1st. The requirements affect CenterCare expansion adults ages 19 to 64 who are not otherwise exempt. Medicaid eligibility requirements prompted the letters. A Coast Guard plane carrying DHS Secretary Mark Wayne Mullen made an emergency landing after the pilot reported a loss of the right engine at the Reagan Washington National Airport. In a post on X, Mullen wrote the Coast Guard pilots made their first attempt at a single-engine landing field routine. Radio Oklahoma News Network, I'm Ken Johnson.
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7: Howdy, y'all. You're back listening to KEOK Middays. We're getting into the 1 o'clock hour, so get ready for five songs in a row. But I'm not the one who's going to announce the songs. Today, I'm introducing our new intern. Say hello to Iris from Tahlequah High School, and she's going to be telling you what's coming up next.
8: Hi, this is Iris, the new intern. And now, I'm going to be introducing your five songs in a row. First up, we have Jenna Paulette with High Noon. Next up will be Tristan Robertson, followed by Wade Bowen, and then Gavin Attic. And last, Ricochet with Ease My Troubled Mind. So if you love red dirt and country hits, keep it on Lakes Country 102.1.

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1: 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And now, your official 2 News weather forecast.
2: The September heat wave continues. We're going to see temperatures reaching the upper 90s with a heat advisory in effect for most of northeast Oklahoma until 8 p.m. It'll feel closer to 105 or slightly above. Overnight, temperatures drop back into the upper 70s. That's where we begin our Friday with highs back in the upper 90s and triple-digit highs all the way through the holiday weekend. In the 2 News Weather Center, I'm meteorologist Mike Grogan.
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0: That was Carry On by Kenny Chesney. This is Iris, the intern. Next up, we'll have a small break, including some information about the Bluegrass Chili Fest, plus a word from our other local sponsors. And then, coming up after our break, is Take It Easy Cowgirl by Aaron Loy, followed by Faith Hill and Sheila Marshall. So thanks for listening to your new intern, Iris. 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
3: The September heat wave continues. We're going to see temperatures reaching the upper 90s with a heat advisory in effect for most of northeast Oklahoma until 8 p.m. It'll feel closer to 105 or slightly above. Overnight, temperatures drop back into the upper 70s. That's where we begin our Friday with highs back in the upper 90s and triple-digit highs all the way through the holiday weekend. In the 2 News Weather Center, I'm meteorologist Mike Grogan.
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11: 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My name is Christian and I'm your host every day from 10 to 2. And would you look at that, it's getting close to 2 o'clock. I've got to wrap up the show, but make sure you're not touching that dial because there's still 4 more songs in a row coming up. But I'm not the one who's going to introduce it. You may have heard Iris on our last couple tracks. She's our new intern from Tahlequah High School and she's learning everything around the radio station. 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
12: 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After that, we'll have Sundance Head followed by the Casey Donahue Band. And our last song of the day will be Boots On by Randy Houser. 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
6: News. I'm Tom Graham. The jury in the Lindsey Clancy trial deliberating for a sixth day after twice telling a Massachusetts judge they are deadlocked. If they can't agree, a mistrial could be declared. Fox's Brian Yenis.
7: If there is a mistrial, here are the potential paths forward. The DA can decide to retry the case with the same or reduced charges. Both parties can agree to a bench trial decided by a judge. They can negotiate a plea deal, or the DA could dismiss the charges altogether.
6: Clancy charged with murder her three children. The unofficial end of summer is nearing, with many Americans beginning to pack the roads and airports ahead of the Labor Day weekend. Fox's Jeff Manasso.
8: The TSA expects more than 17 million people at airports across the U.S. today through next Wednesday, with tens of millions more expected to hit the road.
6: AAA did not give an estimate, but said travel will be strong. 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
13: News from the Radio Oklahoma News Network. I'm David McCollum. A legislator from Norman is developing a long-term solution for that city's homeless. State Capitol correspondent Trey Davis reports.
14: Senator Brenda Stanley says a combined state, city, and community approach to help the homeless in Norman out of encampments could mean generational change.
15: We cannot give up, but we can narrow our focus and work more together as a team, while at the same time preserving public safety.
13: The Osage Nation Congress has authorized up to $50,000 to hire a special counsel to investigate three allegations involving Principal Chief Joe Tillman and staff. The charging documents claim Tillman declared a state of emergency that did not exist, and whether the Osage Attorney General was pressured regarding charges against Treasurer Clark Batson. Tillman could face removal as chief. More on these stories at RadioOklahomaNews.com. For the Radio Oklahoma News Network, I'm David McCollum.
16: Through the Wheat Checkoff, the Oklahoma Wheat Commission supports the efforts of wheat breeder Dr. Brett Carver and his wheat breeding team at OSU as they develop new varieties for Oklahoma and the Southern Great Plains. The newest release just announced, Wyatt.
17: The genetics will sound familiar. Half of it is Smith's Gold, because the other half is very different. And so this is coming from Romania. The Eastern European wheat sector, that is so important to us. That genetics just fits the Great Plains, particularly the southern and central Great Plains, extremely well. I remember seeing the first set of progenies that came from that cross, and I thought, my gosh, this is just heads and shoulders visually above everything else.
16: Dr. Carver says Wyatt has tremendous yield potential.
17: You know, we need to continue to increase that yield potential so farmers still have that competitive edge.
16: The Oklahoma Wheat Commission, working hard for Oklahoma wheat producers.
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19: 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This is TJ Wicks. 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We're going to kick off the overdrive today with some Caitlin Butts, Jimmy Allen, Adam Chaffins, and Sugar Land. But up first is Floorboard Full of Roses by David Lewis right here on Lakes Country 102.1.

0: All I Wanna Do by Sugarland. Hey y'all, this is TJ Wicks. Glad you could join us here on a great Thursday afternoon for some Red Dirt and Country music. We've got some Shania Twain, Bernie Nelson, Drew Fish Band, and Hardy coming up your way. So don't you go anywhere. Don't you change that dial. 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
8: For the Muskogee and Tahlequah areas, today we'll see those daytime highs into the mid-90s. Chance for a few showers and storms late this afternoon and early this evening with a wind and hail threat. Overnight tonight, it should be quiet down to around 70. Then daytime highs on your Thursday pushing up into the mid-90s. In the 2 News Weather Center, I'm meteorologist Brandon Woolley.
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0: MacArthur by Hardy, Eric Church, Morgan Wallen, and Tim McGraw. Hey y'all, this is TJ Wicks. Hope you guys are having a great afternoon. I've got some Tice Delk, Easton Corbin, and Ghosts of the Hill Country to make it just a little bit better right here on Lakes Country 102.1.
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0: 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Got a busy Labor Day weekend ahead with the Cherokee National Holiday. I know that high school football's starting up, and I think the Sooners even play tomorrow. So a lot of great things coming up here. We've got Dylan Scott, Casey Musgraves, and Dative Adlin Barnes. And if I got some time, I'll throw in some Landco for you right here on Lakes Country 102.1.
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3: For the Muskogee and Tahlequah areas, today we'll see those daytime highs into the mid-90s. Chance for a few showers and storms late this afternoon and early this evening with a wind and hail threat. Overnight tonight, it should be quiet down to around 70. Then daytime highs on your Thursday pushing up into the mid-90s. In the 2 News Weather Center, I'm meteorologist Brandon Woolley.
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1: News. I'm Carmen Roberts. Day six of jury deliberations in the Lindsay Clancy trial for killing her three children.
2: The jury is under a Tui Rodriguez dynamite charge. It's the judge's final warning before a possible mistrial.
1: Fox's Nate Foy at the courthouse in Plymouth, Massachusetts. The jury is considering whether to find Clancy guilty of murder or manslaughter or not guilty because of insanity. A court hearing today in Chicago for Jose Medina, an illegal immigrant accused of shooting and killing a college student.
3: Sheridan Gorman is the 18-year-old, a Loyola University student who went out onto a pier in Lake Michigan to see the Northern Lights. She was shot and killed in cold blood. Police say by Medina. Medina was in the U.S. illegally. He'd been picked up at the border, then released, picked up again in Chicago for shoplifting, released again.
1: And that is Fox's Mike Tobin reporting. 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
10: 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The State Health Care Authority sends out letters detailing new Sooner Care work requirements. Starting January 1st, Sooner Care members will have to complete 80 hours of work a month or show that they make a minimum monthly income. Once the new year starts, Sooner Care and Medicaid members will have 30 days to demonstrate compliance after the initial adverse determination. Officials say the letters are going out to those who need to take action to remain eligible for Medicaid. A Grady County man is arrested overnight and charged with lewd molestation and assault and battery on a police officer. Arthur Reeves of Blanchard attacked and inappropriately touched the teenage victim. When police arrived, he reportedly kicked at one of the responding officers multiple times. He's being held on a $50,000 bond and is due in court later this month. More on these stories at RadioOklahomaNews.com. For the Radio Oklahoma News Network, I'm David McCollum.
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14: Well, hey, y'all, it's the top of another hour here, which means we got five straight songs headed your way from Maddox Ross, Case Harden, Ella Langley, and Eric Paisley. But the first one up is Curtis Grimes with That's What Cowboys Do right here on Lakes Country 102.1.

0: back.
1: Songs About a Girl by Eric Paisley. Hey y'all, this is TJ Wicks. 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We've got some great songs ahead coming up by Reba McEntire, Steve McClintock, Lainey Wilson, and Luke Combs. So don't you go anywhere. 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
4: For the Muskogee and Tahlequah areas, today we'll see those daytime highs into the mid-90s. Chance for a few showers and storms late this afternoon and early this evening with a wind and hail threat. Overnight tonight, it should be quiet down to around 70. Then daytime highs on your Thursday pushing up into the mid-90s. In the 2 News Weather Center, I'm meteorologist Brandon Woolley.
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0: this is TJ Wicks. You're listening to Lakes Country 102.1. We've got some Celestial Isle Kozer, Wade Bowen, and Amanda Kate Ferris headed your way, so don't you go anywhere. 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

0: Cheat on You by Amanda Kate Ferris. Hey, y'all, this is TJ Wicks. You're listening to Licks Country 102.1. We've got some Lou Cash, Ronnie Bowen, and Kyle Park headed your way. And if I've got the time, I'll throw in some Ricochet for you right here on your favorite local red dirt country station, Licks Country 102.1.
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3: For the Muskogee and Tahlequah areas today, we'll see those daytime highs into the mid-90s. Chance for a few showers and storms late this afternoon and early this evening with a wind and hail threat. Overnight tonight, it should be quiet down to around 70. Then daytime highs on your Thursday pushing up into the mid-90s. In the 2 News Weather Center, I'm meteorologist Brandon Woolley.
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5: They say you can't sing a classic country anthem on an empty stomach. At Ruby's of Tahlequah, they're making sure nobody has to. Named after a grandmother who was as legendary in the kitchen as a Hall of Fame ballad, Ruby's is the heart of comfort food on South Muskogee Avenue. 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But the cover doesn't stop at the kitchen door. Ruby's is proud to be the official sponsor for Silver Dollar City Tickets right here on Billy Country 96.3. 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
1: Fox News, I'm Tom Graham. The jury in the Lindsey Clancy murder trial has been excused for the day. Earlier, deliberations were briefly paused. Defense attorney Kevin Reddington asked the judge to remove one of the jurors.
2: If we come back here in a half an hour with a mistrial because of a juror that has just spurned the instructions of this court, it's a shame. It's a real shame.
1: That juror not removed. The jury has been deliberating for 6 days, twice telling a Massachusetts judge they are deadlocked. Trafficking ramping up in the Strait of Hormuz. The U.S. Navy reports they're working to protect ships traveling through that busy waterway. Vice President J.D. Vance says that includes oil tankers.
3: A lot of ships have gone through. We got about 15 million barrels out of the Strait of Hormuz just yesterday, despite the fact that the Iranians continue to shoot, I should say.
1: Ship trafficking has been massively down since the start of the conflict. 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
8: News from the Radio Oklahoma News Network. I'm David McCollum. The State Health Care Authority sends out letters detailing new Sooner Care work requirements. Starting January 1st, Sooner Care members will have to complete 80 hours of work a month or show that they make a minimum monthly income. Once the new year starts, Sooner Care and Medicaid members will have 30 days to demonstrate compliance after the initial adverse determination. Officials say the letters are going out to those who need to take action to remain eligible for Medicaid. A Grady County man is arrested overnight and charged with lewd molestation and assault and battery on a police officer. Arthur Reeves of Blanchard attacked and inappropriately touched the teenage victim. When police arrived, he reportedly kicked at one of the responding officers multiple times. He's being held on a $50,000 bond and is due in court later this month. More on these stories at RadioOklahomaNews.com. For the Radio Oklahoma News Network, I'm David McCollum.
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12: Well, hey, y'all, it's the top of another hour here on the Overdrive. We got five straight songs headed your way here on Lakes Country 102.1 from AJ Valero, Post Malone, and Morgan Wallen, Tom Myers, and Terry Clark. But up first is I Don't Drink Anymore by Timothy Howells right here on Lakes Country 102.1.

0: Girls Lie Too by Terry Clark. Hey y'all, this is TJ Wicks. You're listening to Lakes Country 102.1. We've got some Travis Tritt, Greg Swan, Dan and Shay, and John Party headed your way. So don't you go anywhere. 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
3: For the Muskogee and Tahlequah areas today, we'll see those daytime highs into the mid-90s. Chance for a few showers and storms late this afternoon and early this evening with a wind and hail threat. Overnight tonight, it should be quiet down to around 70. Then daytime highs on your Thursday pushing up into the mid-90s. In the 2 News Weather Center, I'm meteorologist Brandon Woolley.
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1: Boots Off by John Party. Hey, y'all, this is TJ Wicks. Hope you guys are still having a great afternoon out there. I've got some Frank Ray, Tracy Bird, and Josh Abbott band to make that thing just a little bit better here on Lakes Country 102.1.
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3: NASCAR Cup Series regular season champion Denny Hamlin kicks off the chase at a track where he has won five times. So is he ready to go for Sunday?
4: I'd love to say I'm super confident. I'm not.
3: Hi, my name is Brad Gilley, and welcome to Texas Motor Speedway's Total Access Today. When it comes to Darlington Raceway, Denny Hamlin's name always comes to the top of the list. He has won at the track five times, and when it comes to top five finishes, he's done that in 50% of his 28 starts. And in spite of his most recent win happening in the spring of 2025, Hamlin's last two visits at Darlington were a 7th and an 11th place finish. And because of that, he doesn't necessarily feel the same strength that he's historically had at the track.
4: I'd love to say I'm super confident. I'm not. But I'm also am confident because I'm putting a little bit of extra work into that race, trying to kick this thing off on the right foot. Feel like I'm, you know, kind of looking at the right things to you know, where has our weaknesses been over the last couple of races there. And we've been good. We just haven't been great. Like, been top five good, just not top two or three good. So, you know, we need to get the chase started off on the right foot here. And I think that this is an opportunity for us to capitalize on the track that historically has been pretty good for us.
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0: 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You're listening to Lakes Country 102.1. Oh, up next we got some Riley Green, Chuck Weimer, Lee Thomas, and if I got the time, I'll throw in some Chase Rice to close out the hour right here on Lakes Country 102.1.
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3: For the Muskogee and Tahlequah areas, today we'll see those daytime highs into the mid-90s. Chance for a few showers and storms late this afternoon and early this evening with a wind and hail threat. Overnight tonight, it should be quiet down to around 70. Then daytime highs on your Thursday pushing up into the mid-90s. In the 2 News Weather Center, I'm meteorologist Brandon Woolley.
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3: Fox News, I'm Tom Rigotti. The defense in the Lindsey Clancy murder trial is demanding the removal of a juror. Lawyer Kevin Reddington says he's holding out on a potential verdict for the strangling of her three young children.
4: The court has an instruction from the foreperson of that juror that's been working for a week now, saying that there's one juror who refuses to listen to the law that you've given him or her on reasonable doubt.
3: The judge denied a defense motion to remove the juror and soon after dismissed the jury until tomorrow morning. As the war with Iran escalates and oil prices rise, Vice President J.D. Vance says there are no plans to negotiate with Iran.
5: We're not talking to them, and we're not going to talk to them unless they stop shooting at commercial shipping.
3: Vance held the White House press briefing today. 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
1: News on the Radio Oklahoma News Network, I'm Trey Davis. OG&E goes before the State Corporation Commission Tuesday morning for possible approval of its electric service agreements with Google. The utility says the long-term agreements include a cost shift creating residential customer benefits of $1.83 per month by next year and up to $6.84 per month by 2036. The U.S. District Court for the Northern District of Oklahoma agrees with the State Attorney General and sends the Inola Smelter lawsuit back to Rogers County District Court. Drummond says the case deals with state laws and should be handled by a state court. The White House was requesting the federal court to dismiss the suit. Osage Principal Chief Joe Tillman is the subject of a special counsel investigation. The Osage Nation Congress authorized the $50,000 expense to look into three allegations. Tillman could be removed if the allegations are substantiated. For more news, visit RadioOklahomaNews.com. I'm Trey Davis on the Radio Oklahoma News Network.
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9: 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We're going to kick off the 5 o'clock hour of the Overdrive today with Isaac Jacobs Band, Kelsey Ballerini, Stella Lefty, and Chris Ledoux. But up first, it's You by Roses and Weeds right here on Lakes Country 102.1.

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0: Cadillac Ranch by Chris Ledoux. Hey, y'all, this is TJ Wicks. 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You can catch us every Monday through Friday from 2 to 7. Up next, we got Steve Warner, Roland Witt, and Jesse Ribe Jr. And if I've got the time, I'll throw some Dustin Lynch in there. So don't you go anywhere. 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
6: For the Muskogee and Tahlequah areas, today we'll see those daytime highs into the mid-90s. Chance for a few showers and storms late this afternoon and early this evening with a wind and hail threat. Overnight tonight, it should be quiet down to around 70. Then daytime highs on your Thursday pushing up into the mid-90s. In the 2 News Weather Center, I'm meteorologist Brandon Woolley.
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Hey, this is Vernon from the Rise and Shine crew. I am letting you know that Doug and I will be out at the Sam's Amusement in just about half an hour to do a live broadcast. But let's get back to the music. Right after this, we've got Ain't Scared of Anything by Ronald Witt on Lakes Country 102.1.

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1: Easy to Love by Dustin Lynch. Hey y'all, this is TJ Wicks. You're listening to Lakes Country 102.1. Up next, we got some Jason Scott and the High Heat, David Adam Barnes, and Dylan Gossett coming up for you. So don't you go anywhere. Don't you change that dial. 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
3: 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Dallas Cowboys football, they are bringing back quarterback Joe Milton. He gets signed to the practice squad. He'll serve as the third quarterback behind Dak Prescott and Sam Howell. He was the number two quarterback last year in the preseason. He was 29 of 43 for 378 yards, three touchdowns, and no interceptions. Cowboys are getting ready to open up their season a week from Sunday when they take on the New York Giants. In baseball, Rangers lose to the A's yesterday 9-2. They fall two games back in the AL West standings. Rangers begin a series against the Rays tonight. Cal Quantrill on the mound. And the St. Louis Cardinals beat the Dodgers yesterday 8-6 in 10 innings. They get home runs from Thomas DeJacy and Leo Bernal. Series continues tonight.
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3: For the Muskogee and Tahlequah areas today, we'll see those daytime highs into the mid-90s. Chance for a few showers and storms late this afternoon and early this evening with a wind and hail threat. Overnight tonight, it should be quiet down to around 70. Then daytime highs on your Thursday pushing up into the mid-90s. In the 2 News Weather Center, I'm meteorologist Brandon Woolley.
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1: Fox News, I'm Tom Graham. For a sixth time, the jury in the Lindsey Clancy trial is dismissed for the day without reaching a verdict.
2: Remember the instructions that I've given you over and over again. Stay away from any coverage about this. Don't talk about this case.
1: Judge William Sullivan, the jury deliberating the fate of Clancy, a Massachusetts mom who admitted to killing her three children. The defense argues she's not criminally responsible because she suffered from postpartum psychosis. Aviation company Electra looking to start offering flights on hybrid electric planes.
3: These planes will be meant to go about 250 miles, but they can go up to 1,000 and potentially bridge the gap for people who live far away from major airports. They hope eventually it'll be about the same cost as ordering an Uber.
1: Fox Business Network's Connor Hansen. 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
4: News on the Radio Oklahoma News Network. I'm Trey Davis. Alcohol consumption has long been linked to various types of cancer. Radio Oklahoma's David McCollum takes a look.
5: A new study published by a noted medical journal analyzes three decades of data and finds that alcohol may play a greater role in deaths from various cancers than previously known. The study says that as little as one alcoholic drink every day significantly raises the risk of cancer.
4: The State Department of Transportation is reminding drivers of certain construction ahead of the Labor Day weekend. Though it remains a work zone, all lanes of I-35 at Davis will be open. On I-40, ramps are closed and lanes are narrowed near Clinton, lanes are narrowed near Weatherford, and lanes are narrowed near Hydro. I-44 is narrowed to one lane each direction near Lawton. New York real estate company Lightstone has paid $80 million for OKC outlets. 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
13: 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Even though we're one green country, our stories are very different. We come from different neighborhoods, different backgrounds. We have different experiences. That's why we're listening to you. Digging deeper. Getting answers. Celebrating. Giving back. Sharing your stories. Everyone deserves to be heard. That's 2 News Oklahoma.
14: Well, hey, y'all, this is TJ Wicks. We're going to kick off the last hour of the Overdrive today with The Great Divide, KC Johns, Lainey Wilson, and Jason Cassidy. But up next is High Noon by Jenna Paulette right now here on Lakes Country 102.1.

0: That's a hard time moving on by The Great Divide. This is Brendan from the Rise and Shine crew, and you're not crazy. It's not morning. It's the afternoon. I'm out here at Sam's Amusement with Doug York from Billy Country. We're going to be doing a live remote all the way until 8 o'clock. So come hang out, see what we're up to. Come play some games. There's a lot to do. Doug got me a water, but you can get something more adventurous. You get lemonade, get a hot dog. I bet you they got a long one.
1: They also have funnel cakes, all kinds of funnel cakes. So if you want a funnel cake, got a sweet tooth, come on out and to satisfy your sweet tooth. We're out here at Sam's Amusement right over here by Walmart. Do yourself a favor, though. Don't park at the Walmart parking lot because they will give you a citation.
0: Yeah, don't do that. Don't make that epic mistake. Go find yourself a parking spot somewhere else. Come win yourself a Pickle Rick. Me and Doug will be out here for the next couple hours. We're going to get back to Casey John's best seat in the house on Lakes Country 102.1.

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0: Blame It on Waylon by Jason Cassidy. Hey y'all, this is TJ Wicks, your local friendly DJ here on Licks Country 102.1 here on the Overdrive. We got Wade Bowen, Hope McGregor, Amanda Kate Ferris, and Dana Che headed your way, so don't you go anywhere. 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
3: For the Muskogee and Tahlequah areas, today we'll see those daytime highs into the mid-90s. Chance for a few showers and storms late this afternoon and early this evening with a wind and hail threat. Overnight tonight, it should be quiet down to around 70. Then daytime highs on your Thursday pushing up into the mid-90s. In the 2 News Weather Center, I'm meteorologist Brandon Woolley.
4: Hey, this is Brendan from the Rise and Shine crew, and you're right, it is not a weekday. What am I doing talking to you? I'm doing this talking to you because I'm at a remote broadcast this weekend out of the cane break. We're going to be here just till 4 o'clock, so you got a little bit of time to catch us. But I got some sweet little stories from the owner about some drink names and some namesakes here. We've got a couple drinks named after our brothers. We've got the Favorite Child and the Prodigal Son. And then the kitchen is actually named the Wayward Kitchen, and that's named for her good friend who had the last name Ward and actually just passed away of cancer in 2025. And it's such a sweet thing to be here, to know where they last had their sit down, to see the picture of the two girls enjoying their adventures, and to know that this was the person that really encouraged her to jump off and take this opportunity.
5: Yes, and she wants to keep this opportunity alive with her friend in mind, because the reason why it is Wayward is it quietly holds her friend's name, Ward, in it. And the restaurant is actually built on peace, love, and the belief that a shared meal can heal hearts and bring people together, and you will see that whenever you are here in here.
4: We'll be breaking in again to tell you more about that Kawasaki Brute Force 300 giveaway, but remember, it's sponsored by AMB Distributors. They encourage you to be safe and responsible out there, and we're going to get back to the programming on Lakes Country 102.1. Whether it's to sleep on, dine on, or a comfy recliner to sit in, you'll love the selection and price when you shop with Sherry and the gang at Baker's Furniture, 3231 South Muskogee in Tahlequah. Every brushstroke tells a story. Every carving holds a memory. In the heart of Tahlequah, the voices of the past are finding a new way to speak to us today. Starting April 6th, the John Hare Cultural Center and Kitua Museum proudly presents its first ever visual art exhibit, Kitua Storytelling Through Art. We're honoring the legacy of two remarkable Kitua tribal members, the late Ed Ratcliffe and artist Roger Loftus. 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From flit napping and basket weaving to the quiet moments of childhood near Jay, Oklahoma, these aren't just paintings, they're windows into our shared history. The exhibit runs through October 6th. 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It's a perfect afternoon for the family to connect with their heritage of the Kitua people. 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

0: Hey, this is Doug York. I am down here at Sam's Amusement hanging out with Brendan. We are here and having a good time. I've got some water. It's the only thing I'm drinking today. But they got a bunch of other stuff. If you have a hankering for any of that kind of stuff, they'll have stuff down the midway. Also, some games you can play and a bunch of food. So come on out. Quite a few people here, and it's not too bad. The weather has kind of let up a little bit. So come on out and join with us. Here's Brendan.
1: They got an Area 51 UFO ride. They got your zipper. They got the Tilt-A-Whirl. They got the Tilt-A-Whirl. I already said that. That's not the Tilt-A-Whirl. That's the Tilt-A-Whirl. Uh-oh. There's a rock and guitar thing. There's all kinds of games. Come see us. We'll be here until 8 o'clock. They'll be open till 10. We're going to get back to a song. It's Burn the Witches by Hope McGregor on Lakes Country 102.1.

0: Say So by Dan and Shay. Hey y'all, this is TJ Wicks. You're listening to Lakes Country 102.1. Up ahead, we got some Aaron Loy, Luke Bryan, and Delaney Ann. So don't you go anywhere. 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
1: Hey, this is Brendan from the Rise and Shine crew, and you're right. It is not a weekday. What am I doing talking to you? I'm doing this talking to you because I'm at a remote broadcast this weekend out of the cane break. We're going to be here just till 4 o'clock, so you got a little bit of time to catch us. But I got some sweet little stories from the owner about some drink names and some namesakes here. We've got a couple drinks named after our brothers. We've got the favorite child and the prodigal son. And then the kitchen is actually named the Wayward Kitchen. And that's named for her good friend who had the last name Ward and actually just passed away of cancer in 2025. And it's such a sweet thing to be here to know where they last had their sit down, to see the picture of the two girls enjoying their adventures, and to know that this was the person that really encouraged her to jump off and take this opportunity.
2: Yes, and she wants to keep this opportunity alive with her friend in mind, because the reason why it is Wayward is it quietly holds her friend's name, Ward, in it. And the restaurant is actually built on peace, love, and the belief that a shared meal can heal hearts and bring people together, and you will see that whenever you are here.
3: Do we have a love for country music? We'll
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6: 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Choose a future with gusto.

0: because we were on his bus, and all he wanted to play was old country music, you know, and smoke cigarettes. It's like, all right, this guy really has an appreciation for our genre, and now to see him put out a country record, it's been awesome. But he smoked me at beer pong, man.
1: Yeah.
0: He's really good at it. He's got a funny stroke, too. He's like got this high arts thing, and I definitely wasn't on my A game that night backstage at Bonnaroo, but man, we just had a great time.
2: When he's not playing beer pong, you'll find Dustin Lynch playing on the road. For those dates, go to DustinLynchMusic.com. I'm Lon Helton, and tomorrow, Jason Aldean is a fan of Stella Lefty on Country's Inside Track.
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0: That was Aaron Loy singing Take It Easy Cowgirl. But don't take it easy. Get on down here. Come on down to Sam's Amusement. Me and Doug are out here from Billy Country. I'm going to let him say a couple words.
1: Yeah, we're down here having a good time. There's a bunch of people walking up and down this midway. I'm sure they're probably shooting these hoops trying to win them a prize, and they may be. Also, we've got a lot of good food items, too, so come on out. We've got funnel cakes. I got all hot dogs if you're into that. And if you're into riding, I'll watch you ride from the ground. We're right here. If you can hear it real, it's real loud. Tilt-A-Whirl. We got that going around and around and around. Come on and get on a Tilt-A-Whirl. Come on out. Sam's Amusement right here in front of Walmart.
0: Come bring your friends. Like Dougie said, we're out in front of Walmart. We're going to get back to some music. We'll be here till about 8 o'clock. They're open till 10 tonight. Here's your next song, Luke Bryan, But I've Got My Beer in My Hand, on Lakes Country 102.1.

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0: Bubbock by Delaney Ann. Hey y'all, this is TJ Wicks. 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It's been a pleasure serving as your on-air personality DJ today. We've got Megan Maroney's Sundance Head and Colby Lee Swift, and I've got some time. I'll throw in some Jimmy Wayne to end the show. But thank y'all for listening to us. I'll see y'all tomorrow here on Lakes Country 102.1.
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3: For the Muskogee and Tahlequah areas, today we'll see those daytime highs into the mid-90s. Chance for a few showers and storms late this afternoon and early this evening with a wind and hail threat. Overnight tonight, it should be quiet down to around 70. Then daytime highs on your Thursday pushing up into the mid-90s. In the 2 News Weather Center, I'm meteorologist Brandon Woolley.
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